Amazing, amazing, amazing. You guys having a good time so far? 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

Hey!

Good morning, a very good morning. It's Wycliffe's Radio. Yep, it's Johnny Kay. It's the Breakfast Bundle Show. Tuesday morning, the 11th of August. Yeah, we're back from Silverstone. Race. Oh dear. Disaster.

It's nice to be home. That's all I can say. Is fantastic 4 days up at Silverstone Race Circuit for the MotoGP. It was really good. Had some adventures, had some fun, met some really nice people. And coming home, so pleased with the van. You know, we've only done 28,000 miles in it, and it drives like a dream. Coming, we decided to come down the M1 and round onto the M25. Everything was going tickety-boo. It was about 11 o'clock in the morning, and we were just coming about 4 miles from the Dartford crossing, on the third lane, motoring along there, happy as anything, and then suddenly everything cut out. And we were broken down in the camper van. Third lane, live lane, stranded there. Couldn't move, couldn't get out of the car. It was really scary. 45 minutes before we someone come along to rescue us. And people were slowing down as they were going past and going, "You can't park there, mate," and all that. All these really stupid remarks while you're stressing. And it really a scary experience. I wouldn't wish that on anybody to be on a live lane on the busiest motorway in the British Isles. Broken down. It was not much fun, and we got back here half past 10 last night. It took us over 11 hours. Thanks to the AA, they were absolutely brilliant. And now the old boogie bus, the old Wilma motorhome, has got to be repaired, and it was a sensor that let us down. And yeah, it was scary. So this is the music I'm going to play for myself this morning, because this is how I felt. Yeah, Kenny Loggins, Danger Zone. Yeah, the highway on the danger zone, I tell you.

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1: Well, my subject is, I don't agree with them smart motorways. I think they're really dangerous. I think they should scrap them and have a hard shoulder, I tell you. If you've been on one of these smart motorways and broken down, it is a really terrifying experience, I can assure you. I have to feel like I don't want to go on one ever again. That's how traumatic it was for me. Yesterday and Angela, we were just absolutely devastated.
2: This is your captain speaking. We're gonna skip all the pre-flight checks and proceed with takeoff. I've given the tyres a kick and I think we've got enough fuel to get there. And the oil warning light hasn't come on yet, so buckle up and enjoy the flight.
3: We're going.
4: You wouldn't fly without the proper checks, so why drive without them? Always check your tyres, fuel and oil.
1: Anyway, it was none of them. It was a sensor, a fuel sensor. Just one of them things. Decided to say, well, I don't want to do it anymore. It might be in the heat, I don't know. But there was three other motorhomes broken down within 2 miles of me. And when we got to the services where they dropped us off, there was motorhomes parked everywhere with the bonnets up, all broken down. So we're going to call that the 10th National Motorhome Breakdown Day. It's going to happen every year and I'm not going to go out on the 10th.

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1: If you tailgate the car in front, the closer you get, the less time you'll have to react. 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

0: Well, I've got Chris on the phone this morning here on White Cliffs Radio. I'm sure he's going to come up with a bundle idea. I know he will do. Yeah, it's White
1: Good
0: Cliffs
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1: Good morning, JK.
0: Good morning, Chris.
1: What a time you had. Fantastic time at Silverstone, but then everything let you down on the M25. It's a shame about Wilma. But anyway, you got home safely. Must have been so traumatic for you, bud. Anyway, let's listen to something which I think will bring you up to a bit of speed. Let's have a bit of Chaz and Dave with Getcha, which I think is quite good for what you went through. Followed by Down to Margate, which is a beautiful road trip song. And also to finish off, Poor Old Mr. Woogie. All right, speak to you later, my friend. Bye-bye now.
0: Okay, then, Chris, I'll look for those particular tracks. Anyway, the thing was, when I broke down on the third lane and live lane and they picked me up and took me over the Dartford crossing, I'd already paid in advance for the van to go over, but it doesn't recognise the number plate. It only picks up the truck that it sat on. So I've got one in the wood. So when I go travelling again over the Dartford crossing, I've got a freebie, and I really. So you've got to look at the bright side of things in life. It's going to be really warm today. It's going to hot up in the next 2 days. It's going to get really hot. Stay hydrated, keep cool, not warm, and drink plenty, and I meant water, not alcohol. This is Chris's bundle this morning here on the radio.

Welcome to the Coffee Break with me, Dickie Hart, here on White Cliffs Radio. Everybody loves a coffee break. They always look forward to this time of the day, especially with today's specialist biscuit, hobnobs. And of course, not ordinary biscuits, no, chocolate hobnobs.

0: There we are, the wonderful Otis Redding and Sitting on the Dock of the Bay. And the sad fact about that is that Otis Redding recorded it. He only recorded the rough version with the vocals, so he never actually ever got to hear the polished, the finished article that we all know and love. Right, so moving on, we're going to play songs here for the next hour, sort of songs that we would like to sing, that nice in the afternoon, having a cup of tea, having a cup of coffee, which is actually the main point of the show, is coffee break, not tea break. It's one of those things, isn't it? Tea in the morning, coffee in the afternoon, or is it the other way around? Well, it doesn't really matter. Here are the Jersey Boys.
1: Here's how it was. You're in public, you have a certain charisma, we'd do a show, I'd go back to the hotel, empty my pockets, there'd be 15, 20 cocktail napkins with phone numbers on them. What I'm saying is none of us were saints. You sell 100 million records, see how you handle it.

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0: I like that. That was really nice. It was nice and gentle, just right for the afternoon here while you're sipping your cup of coffee, or maybe you've got a cup of tea. If you have a tea, you actually have in a proper china cup with a saucer. That's what my mother-in-law insisted. I had to be a proper cup. No, that those mugs, I had to be a cup and saucer. Yeah, we'll talk about that a little bit later, about the old tea and coffee situation and what biscuits do you love. Like I say, today's show here, we're having thick chocolate hobnobs. Yummy, yummy, yummy. Ah, right, it's now time for another biscuit, and also it's time for Queen.
1: Roger, there's only room in this band for one hysterical Queen. I can

0: That's better. Pass forward with me, James Eaton, as I rummage through recorded relics, finding forgotten 45s, long-lost LPs, and great golden gems from the music of the 20th century in the Groove Yard. Right here on White Cliffs Radio, Mondays, 9 p.m.
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2: 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That makes us...

0: There you are, the wonderful Joni Mitchell and the Big Yellow Taxi. Yeah, all the taxis in America, they're always yellow, aren't they? A bit rather like school buses. Strange, but that's the colour they've chosen. Right, okay, so I hope you're enjoying the show so far. In fact, I hope you enjoy all the shows here on the White Cliffs Radio. Look at the schedule, because I tell you, we've got some new shows. We've got Jeff Dorsett, he's going for the 60s, the 70s, the 80s. We've got Gary Jackson and the Dark Side of the Moon, and also the Gary Jackson and the My Generation. Some fantastic shows here now. One show that we're really proud of, and that is Fred Setter's and After Hours. It is beautiful music, the sort of music that you would think to, you know, to turn on the radio, lay down in your bed, and just drift away with and go to sleep. And that's on most nights between 11 o'clock and midnight, and some nights it's midnight to 1 o'clock here on White Cliffs Radio. Right, deep breath, moving on, time for some more music. Jerry Rafferty, followed by, now this is going to definitely shock you, on the Coffee Break Show, yes, I'm not lying, followed by Led Zeppelin. Sit back and most definitely enjoy.
1: Is this guy for real?

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0: Wasn't that beautiful? That was, yeah, it was Led Zeppelin there, and Going to California. Right, moving on, we've now got Sir Roderick David Stewart, CBE. He's getting some good press recently, isn't he, Rod Stewart? I don't know, you know, blowing his trumpet. He's actually put his hand in his pocket and he's paid for a lot of money for the helping out the situation in Ukraine. And also he's been to photographs, films of him actually filling in the potholes on the road where he lives. He's actually paid to have the road resurfaced, get rid of the potholes. He said, but apparently I can't drive my Ferrari up and down the road. But that's not the main point. He said there was an ambulance had to cut down the road the other day and it struggled because of the potholes. And I thought it was time I did something about it. And then, of course, then he appeared in the newspapers. He's a great Celtic supporter. Apparently, he was in a Celtic pub. He was behind the bar pulling pints and he paid for the round for everybody. Obviously, I can only assume that Celtic had obviously won that day. Otherwise, I don't think he'd have been paying and buying pints for everybody else and also behind the bar. So we're going to have a classic one, and unless you listen to some of the Rod Stewart albums, you may not have heard this. This is from an album called Sailor, and it's also written by Paul and Linda McCartney. This is definitely well worth a listen. Enjoy.
1: Ooh, I love Dickie. I love Dickie. Dickie Art.

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Join me in my Blues Cafe, the show for blues lovers here on White Cliffs Radio, every Saturday at 8 p.m. for probably the best blues around. 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
1: Well, I don't care. He gives large parties, and I like large parties. They're so intimate. Small parties, there isn't any privacy.

There's a burning question for you. Will you still love me tomorrow? Will you still respect me? Well, yeah, I won't pursue that line of questioning. Now, ELO, or in fact, Jeff Lynne's at ELO and Mr. Blue Sky, if you've ever had the privilege of seeing the locally seeing the rock choir, this is one of their standout numbers. Most definitely, in my posh voice, sit back and definitely enjoy it.

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3: Oh, hello!

There we are, that's the Prettiest Star by David Bowie from the Aladdin Sane album. Now you may be thinking to yourself, I've definitely heard that before. Well, you may have done. If you've seen the film Kinky Boots, they play that in the actual soundtrack of Kinky Boots. Right, moving on. I forgot what I was going to play next. Oh, we're off to Holland now with Cara Emerald.

That's rather an abrupt ending, wasn't it? That's Cara Emerald and That Man, probably from about 3 or 4 years ago, and it's sort of quite the flavour of the month. But we're rapidly getting to the end of the show, and if I don't stop talking, I should be able to get 2 tracks in. So now we've got something from, I think, a very underrated songwriter. That is Paul Heaton, he of The Beautiful South and The House Martins, etc. And here he is with his partner for many, many years, the wonderful Jackie Abbott. And this song's called the 7-inch single. And just have a listen to the words of this song. Are just absolutely poetic. They are superb. Enjoy.

Yeah, I told you it was a cracker. That was Paul Heaton and Jackie Abbott. Right, well, the clock has definitely beaten us, so it's time for me to go back in my box and say goodbye, and I'll be back again next week. Leek, I'm going to leave you with Billy Fury, and apparently he's only halfway to paradise.

Hi, and welcome to today's episode of the Swinging Sixes with me, Gord Cooper. We have got a show for you for certain. When I say we, because although I'm the bit doing the talking, I'm not the one that sorts the music out and chooses the songs and does whatever else, which is the bit that you enjoy. I have a producer. I'm that famous now. If only. I'm that famous now that I can have a producer, and all I do is rock up and do the talking bit, and he does everything else. So if you don't like the music, don't blame me. My producer does all that, and his name is Simon. So you can write a letter to him complaining, but I don't think you will, because there is an agreement that is a sort of bit of a sort of double-edged sword. He always says if he chooses the music, he has to have one track that he wants to put in specifically that's a little bit of a curveball, one that may not have been heard particularly very often, or one that may not have been a hit. And looking at the playlist, he's dropped that straight in next at the very beginning. But you just heard Bobby Darin and Beyond the Sea. This is the one, the curveball that Simon the producer put in. This is a little bit of Van Morrison.

Danny Williams with, if I remember rightly, the original version of Moon River. Before that, we had Buffalo Springfield, One Hit Wonders here in the UK with For What It's Worth. And then the curveball from Simon the Producer, Van Morrison and Sweet Thing. I keep saying to him, stop putting tracks in that weren't big hits. And he says, look, all the tracks except for one are big hits. And I know that your listeners will love the tracks that I choose because they probably know them better than you do. And sometimes I don't dispute that, but but that's the agreement, that he would sort out the playlist if I let him have one weird and wonderful song. And started off today's show, of course, was Bobby Darin and Beyond the Sea.

See, he's come good again now. I'll forgive him. I suppose I'll have to forgive him for his bit of Van Morrison. You've just heard Helen Shapiro with Walking Back to Happiness. Before that, Harper's Bazaar. And I haven't heard that for, a very, very, very, very long time. In fact, I've forgotten all about that one with Anything Goes. And before that, Emil Ford and Slow Boat to China. Coming up next, he decided to throw in a little bit of prog rock. And why wouldn't he? This is Jethro Tull.

Just at about the halfway stage of today's show. The show, of course, being the Swingin' 60s show with me, Gord Cooper. And you've just heard Petula Clark and Don't Sleep in the Subway. And before that, we had Peter and Gordon, one of my favourite songs. I wonder if I was nearly of that age, I could have been that Gordon. The Peter was Peter Asher. Wouldn't it have been good? It was Peter Asher and Gordon Cooper. Hey, I can dream. I'm quite happy doing the song, doing the show and playing those songs. But hey, if I'd have been there, I only needed to be probably about 5 years older. I think I could have probably got away with it. And before that, Simon, the producer, snuck in a little bit of Jethro Tull and Living in the Past. Coming up next, The Drifters.

The original fabricated first boy band ever. Forget about all the ones that came along in the 90s and the zeros and the 2020s and the noughties and whatever else. The Monkees, they were the first ones with I'm Not Your Stepping Stone. And before that, One Hit Wonders, the Flower Pop Men, singing all about free love with Let's Go to San Francisco. See, not only was I just fractionally too young to sing with Peter Asher and Peter and Gordon, unfortunately, I was just a fraction too young to sort of participate in all the free love and hippie power and all that sort of thing as well. Do I regret it? No. Am I bitter? A little bit. And we also had the Drifters with Saturday Night at the Movies. A little bit of instrumental. Now, I'm not going to tell you which track this is. Instrumentals are always tricky to get. It's the Shadows, but which track?

0: This is nice, isn't it? Getting banished at my time of life. What a way to spend an evening. Sitting on a rock in the middle of the desert with me boomerang in me hand. I should very likely get bushwhacked.
1: Get out of it,
0: nasty bushwhacking animal. Think I'll make a nice cup of tea. 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I must have a practice with me boomerang. Hitting right behind the left elbow. Now then, slowly back.
2: If you throw that thing at me, I'll jump right on your head.
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0: 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If you want your boomerang to come back, well, first you've got to throw it.
1: Oh, yes, never thought of that. Daddy will be pleased. Must have a go. Excuse me. Now then, slowly back and throw.

0: Oh, my God. 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
1: Don't talk to me about first aid, boy. You owe me 14 chickens, you know. When I learned you to throw the boomerang, you know. First things first.
0: Yes, I know that, but I mean, I think on this occasion...

rapidly approaching the end of the show. I reckon I can probably squeeze two more in before it's time for me to bid my fond farewells. But you've just heard the Beatles there with Hello Goodbye. Before that, Cat Stevens and Lady de Banville. Charlie Drake with his boomerang that wouldn't come back. And I know you all got the Shadow song. It was because you are experts at 60s music. It was, of course, Apache. As I say, two songs if I'm really lucky before it's time for me to say goodbye. And one of them being this one from Paul Jones.

That's it. I've just about got my two songs in before it's time for me to bid you my fond farewells. You've just heard Michael Holiday and Starry Eyed. And before that, Paul Jones, ex-Manfred Mann vocalist, if I remember rightly, with his big hit, High Time. I'm going to finish off with a little bit of Shirley Bassey with The Big Spender. But thanks, as always, for listening. I've enjoyed the show. Hopefully you've enjoyed it just as much as I have. In which case, I'll see you exactly the same time, same place and same channel next week. Don't forget, you are listening to the Swinging Sixties show with me, Gord Cooper, and I'll see you all again soon. Bye for now.

Wouldn't you like to have fun, fun, fun? How's about a few laughs, laughs? I could show you a good time. Let me show you a

Hi and welcome to Oldies with an Oldie with me, the official oldie, Gord Cooper, where for the next hour I'm going to play you a selection of predominantly 60s and 70s, a smattering of 80s and a smidgen of 50s for you to reminisce on and hopefully sing along to as well. Start off today's show as we do with an instrumental, and I'm not going to at this moment in time tell you what it is. I'm going to let you sort of try and ponder, because I know you're all sitting there thinking, I know this song. Now, who was it? That is the big question. Who was it? What was it called? I'll let you know a little bit later in the show. All I will say is that it's from the 70s and the band were a one-hit wonder.

First Class and Beach Baby is one of those songs that it's like pouring a glass of sunshine into your life. Whenever I play it, which isn't often enough, the sunshine automatically appears. Doesn't matter what the weather's like outside. Doesn't even matter what time of night or day it is. Sunshine just appears from somewhere. The second it starts to the second it finishes, automatic sunshine. And it's lovely. As I say, First Class was the name of the band and Beach Baby was the song. Before that, we had the Beatles and Magical Mystery Tour. Eddie Cochran, who was taking Three Steps to Heaven, and then the instrumental that started off today's show. The show, of course, being Oldies with an Oldie with me, Gord Cooper. Should I tell you what it is, or should I let you ponder a little bit longer? No, because I'm feeling in a generous mood. I'm going to tell you whom they are and what the song was. The artist was East of Eden. The song was Jigga Jig. Congratulations if you got it right. Commiserations if you got it wrong. Either way, it doesn't really make any difference because there's no prizes to give away. But all I will say is we will start next week's show with an instrumental just the same. And hopefully, next week you may know exactly what it is from the first beat.

You've just heard from the 70s, a band that seemed to have success singing songs where the titles made no sense whatsoever. Middle of the Road was the band, and the hit there was Solely Solely. Before that, I think they had one called Chirpy Chirpy Cheep Cheep. Now, anybody who knows exactly what either any of those song titles mean, your guess is as good as mine, to be honest. But they were successful and they did well. And before that, we had two tracks back to back, which really sort of sums up the content of music on here on the Oldies with an Oldie, from the 80s through to the 50s. So we had from the 50s, we had a little bit of Buddy Holly and Listen to Me. And then before that, from the 80s, we had Hall & Oates with Out of Touch. And that sums up, as I say, the content of the show from the mid-50s all the way through to 1989. In fact, 31st of December 1989 is the last release date of songs that we will play. So I suppose that just pushes us up into the 90s, but I wouldn't play anything that was in the 90s. Hopefully, mainly because I don't know much music from the 90s. 60s and 70s are my strong point. 50s, not too bad. 80s, starting to wane. But 60s and 70s, I'm there on it. Anyway, talking of 60s, 70s, let's go all the way back to the 60s with this one from Petula Clark. When you're

For those of you who were around at that time, and for those of you, probably more importantly, who were sort of teenage males at that time, you remember Lindsay DePaul as the young lady with long blonde hair who used to sit at the piano and sing. I think loads of people had her poster up on their bedroom walls. I don't think anybody does that anymore. But then saying that, I don't know, because A, I'm old, which is why I'm doing oldies with an oldie. And B, I don't go into young people's bedrooms. My children have long grown up, so I don't have to worry about that at all. Anyway, that's a totally different story. From the 80s then, we had Kirsty MacColl. And there's a guy works down the chip shop, swears he's Elvis. And it should have, added on the end of it, which would have been really good. I may re-record it and add that in. See if I can have as big a hit with it as she did. And then before that, we had from the 60s, Petula Clark and Downtown. Looking at the clock, we've got round about 25 minutes left of the show. We've just gone past the halfway stage of the show. The show, of course, as you all know by now, is Oldies with an Oldie with me, Gord Cooper, definitely the official oldie.

With around about 15 minutes of the show left, it's time for me to remind you that the penultimate track every week on Oldies with an Oldie is my new feature. Well, not necessarily my new feature, my feature, which is Rock Bottom, where I play a song that I believe, on my personal, and it's only my personal opinion, I believe it should never really have been released in any shape or form. Quite a few of them are comedy records. Some of them are just records that... that I think personally are comedy records, even though they're not meant to be. What I do know, though, is that whatever track I play, you're always there singing along to it because you all love it. It's just me that doesn't like it. I haven't quite chosen which one I'm going to play yet. It may be a comedy record. It may be one that I just think should never really have been released in any format. But that's still to come. And you've just heard the Monkees there from the 60s with Daydream Believin'. Sorry, with Last Train to Clarksville. I was looking at the wrong playlist because I'm still trying to sort out what track I'm going to play on Rock Bottom. Last Train to Clarksville. The Monkees, of course, probably the first prefabricated boy band ever to be put together in any shape or form. So it's not a new thing. This idea of putting bands together is not a new. We were doing it in the 60s. And then before that, Kenny Rogers, who was asking Lucy not to take her love to town. And then before that, we had from the 50s a little bit of Connie Francis, who was definitely asking the question, who's sorry now?

0: us, Donald Quills, you're true. Oh, well, that's the way we sing the song in Scotland.
1: But, of course, the song might have more international appeal, sung something like this.
0: One, two, three, four.

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Let the wind blow, let the wind blow through the streets of Montelago. All the lassies shall go by. I don't know. Where did you go? Oh man, I'm all rock and roll. 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Grab your kill and go, go, go. I don't know. Where did you go? Let the wind blow, let the wind blow through the streets of Montelago. Oh yeah, go, go, go. 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Where did you go? Hey, don't know. Where's your jeweler? Yeah. Hey, Donna. Hey, just a minute. What are you doing there? Man, I'm rocking it, man. Man, I'm really moving it, man. Well, just you stop rocking it and moving it, man. The song should be sung just exactly like this. Ah.

What did I tell you? One of those songs I detest, but knowing full well that that you all love it and was singing along quite merrily to it, word for word in some instances. Rock Bottom, the penultimate track on Oldies with an Oldie with me, Gord Cooper. And it was, of course, Andy Stewart with Donald, Where's Your Trousers? Where are they indeed? And before that, we had the Supremes, You Keep Me Hanging on the 3 Degrees with Take Good Care of Yourself. And then Elton John, who was definitely still standing. Hopefully, I'm still standing enough to join you same time, same place, same channel next week. So thanks, as always, for listening to Oldies with an Oldie with me, Gord Cooper, the official Oldie. I'm going to finish off with a little bit of Lulu and Boom Bang A Bang. And I'll see you all next week. Bye for now.

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3: Hello and welcome. It's the time of our music life. How are you doing? Over the next 2 hours, music, news and memories for you to put together and guess the years. 2 hours, two different years, lots of great music, a few features, and we'll finish each hour with the top three from the charts of this day back in the year. We'll explore what was on TV in the year, what was on in the cinemas, and in the first hour, we've got our one-of-a-kind track from the year. And this week, it's from Jump and the Saddle Band. And if you know what the song is, I'll be very impressed. It's coming up a little bit later. In each hour, we'll also have our big question of the week, a useless bit of trivia for you to try and guess the answer to. And the big question for this hour is, what was chocolate prescribed to treat in the 16th century? Now, that's not an easy one to do, but you can find out the answer before the end of the show. So that's our menu. Not as good as a good curry, but the music I think will make up for it. And here's the first of our songs from this year. One of the most recognisable songs, but not his biggest solo hit, Billy Idol with White Wedding.

piece of the action, Meatloaf, taken from his fourth album, Bad Attitude. So, we always end the hour with a top three countdown from this day in the year, but before that, ask you to try and identify what is the number one from a 1 second snip of the song. Here's your first listen. There you go, number one on this day back in the year. Who was it and what's the song? Another listen and a clue in about 15 minutes.

Orchestral Maneuvers in the Dark, OMD Secret. That reached number 34, and it featured in the movie Arthur II on the Rocks, but it wasn't a big chart hit. Music all from one year during this hour, but what was the year? It was the year that this was in the charts.

Bonnie Tyler, holding out for a hero. It was her fifth top 40 hit, reaching number two. We also have a random Time of Our Music Life flashback every hour, and it's not from our featured year, but it's from this week in 1970, when John Lennon wrote, recorded and mixed his new single, Instant Karma, and did it all in a day.

One of the fastest released pop tracks of all time, the Timeless Anthem hit the stores 10 days after it was recorded and became one of the artist's most recognisable solo works and spent 8 weeks in the top 40, reaching number 5. A time of our music life flashback. Back to the music of our mystery year now, and Bronski Beat featuring Mark Almond. We're in the charts with this.

Bronski Beat featuring Mark Almond, I Feel the Love, a number 3 hit in this year. Still to come, music from the year by the Cranberries, the Cars, and this from Bruce Springsteen.

So I'm sure you remember that, Bruce Springsteen with Glory Days. But what was the year? We've been asking you to identify the number one on this day back in the year from a 1 second song snip. Here it is. There you go, it was number one on this day back in the year, and your first clue, it was number one on both sides of the Atlantic, and the band is one of the world's best-selling bands of all time, with worldwide sales exceeding 80 million records. Another listen and another clue in about 10 minutes' time. This was the year that McCoy's Crisps appeared in the shops for the first time, EastEnders appeared on BBC One for the first time, and Bryan Adams and Tina Turner were in the charts with It's Only Love.

0: Brian Adams has said that this was the most memorable collaboration of all the ones he's done. Working with Tina Turner was amazing, especially since I was only 24 at the time. Brian Adams and Tina Turner with It's Only Love. In the first hour of the Time of Our Music Life each week around this time, we search out a one-of-a-kind track. It could be a one-hit wonder, something a bit unusual, or a novelty song that became a hit. And this week, it's by a band from Chicago, who had their only hit in this year with a really unusual song. See what you think to this.
1: The Time of Our Music Life. It's one of a kind.

So that was Jump and the Saddle Band with the Curly Shuffle. And the story behind it, well, it reached number 15 for them in the charts, and it was a tribute to Curly Howard of the Three Stooges. The song gained popularity on radio, the group signed to Atlantic Records on the back of it, and released an album composed mostly of covers. The record label wanted them to release a follow-up single called Shaving Cream, but the band didn't like the idea, so they recorded the song with lyrics critical of the record label, and their contract was promptly terminated. And that's our one-of-a-kind for this week.

Huey Lewis on the news. Do you believe in love? The other side of the AA-sided single, The Power of Love, hardly ever gets played, but it did make up part of the band's only top 10 hit. Our big question of the hour, what was chocolate prescribed to treat in the 16th century? Any idea? Well, the answer coming up before the end of the show.

What a song, The Cars and Heartbeat City. It was one of four songs the band performed on Live Aid. So, how are you doing with guessing the year all this great music's from? Any closer? Well, how about some clues from what was on in the cinemas in this year? You could have been watching or going to see Spies Like Us, Out of Africa, starring Meryl Streep and Robert Redford. But at the top of the blockbusters in this year was Back to the Future, which grossed $210 million worldwide at the box office. Back to the music of this year, and a great song from Madness.

Madness, one of my favourite Madness songs, Yesterday's Men, the lead single from their album Mad Not Mad, and it made it to number 18 in the charts. Our big question of the hour has been, what was chocolate prescribed to treat in the 16th century? Well, the answer is, it was prescribed to treat many ailments, including angina, constipation, dysentery, indigestion, hemorrhoids, flatulence, and gout. Cadbury's Dairy Milk, anyone? No.

Alvin Stardust got a little heartache. It was his 26th solo single, and it reached number 55 in the charts. The number one this week back in the year, what was it? Try and identify it from this. There you go, the final listener, second of the number one today back in the year. And we already know that it was number one on both sides of the Atlantic, and the band is one of the world's best-selling bands of all time, with worldwide sales exceeding 80 million records. And your final clue, this would be their only number one in the UK. If you've had a guess, or you haven't a clue, find out what it is very soon, as it's time for our top three countdown. And on this day back in the year, Prince was at number three. I guess I

Number three, Prince, Little Red Corvette. And that was part of a double A-sided single he released in this year, along with 1999. And number two was Elaine Page and Barbara Dixon.

Number two, Elaine Page and Barbara Dixon with I Know Him So Well. It was taken from the musical Chess, and it's still the biggest selling UK chart single ever by a female duo. So that's just about it for the first hour of the Time of Our Music Life, and the year was 1985. Did you get it? Coming up in the second hour, we'll switch to hits from a different year, but first, the number one from this week back in 1985. It was a number one on both sides of the Atlantic, and the band is one of the world's best-selling bands of all time, but this would be their only number one in the UK. It was Foreigner with I Want to Know What Love Is, and it would spend 3 weeks at the top.

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2: Welcome back. It's the second hour of the time of our music life. All the music over the next hour is from one great year in music history, and it could be any time between 1958 and 2020. We'll explore what was on TV in the year, what was on in the cinemas, and in this hour we've got our new feature, the song that should have been a hit but wasn't, from sometime in the year. And this week it's from Roger Daltrey. We'll also have another big question in this hour, a useless bit of trivia for you to try and guess the answer to, and the answer to it will be coming up before the end of the show. So that's our menu for the second hour, and the music, well, it was certainly a good year for chart music. One of their most recognisable songs, but not their biggest hit, for Boney M and Belfast. What's the year?

Dance, dance, dance, yowza, yowza, yowza. Chic. Two differing views from music critics of the time. One said it was one of the worst records of the year, and the other said it was pure disco with something extra. So we end each hour of the show with a top three countdown from this day in our mystery year. But during the hour, ask you to try and identify what the number one was from a 1 second snip of the song. Here's your first listen for this hour. There you go, number one on this day back in the year. Who was it and what's the song? Another listen and a clue in about 15 minutes. Our big question for this hour is, what unusual activity can prisoners in Brazil partake of to have their sentences reduced? The answer coming up a little bit later.

Donna Summer with Loves and Kind made it to number 3 in this year, and that was written by the King of Disco, Giorgio Moroder. Donna Summer's 6th top 40 hit. Music all from one year during this hour, but what was the year? It was the year that this was in the charts.

Candy Staton, Nights on Broadway. It was her second top 40 hit, reaching number 6. In each hour of the show, we always have a Time of Our Music Life flashback. Nothing to do with the mystery year, but just something that happened in this week in music history. On this day in 1976, ABBA knocked Queen from the UK number 1 position with Mamma Mia.

Queen's single Bohemian Rhapsody had been number one for 9 weeks, and in a strange coincidence, Queen's single contains the famous Mamma Mia, Mamma Mia, Mamma Mia, Let Me Go lyrics, and their run at number one was replaced by Mamma Mia, a time of our music life flashback. Back to the music of our mystery now, and Earth, Wind & Fire were in the charts with this.

John Travolta and Olivia Newton-John with You're the One That I Want, their first single release as a duo, and it reached number one. Don't forget our big question for this hour: what unusual activity can prisoners in Brazil partake of to have their sentences reduced? Still to come, music from the air by Van McCoy, Soul City Symphony, Dana, and this from Odyssey.

0: So do you remember that? Odyssey with Native New Yorker, and that was their first top 40 hit in January. But what was the year? We've been asking you to identify the number one on this day back in the year from a 1 second song snip. Here it is. There you go, it was number one on this day back in the year, and your first clue, the song was written by Don Henley and Glenn Frey. Another listen and another clue in about 10 minutes time. In the second hour of the Time of Our Music Life each week, we have a search around at the bottom end of the top 100 of the charts of the year for a song that's worthy of the title, a song that should have been a hit but wasn't. And this week, it's from Roger Daltrey. See what you think to this.
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2: A song that should have been a hit but wasn't.

So there we go, that was Roger Daltrey. It was Written on the Wind, and it only reached number 46 in the charts. He was, of course, better known as co-founder and lead singer of The Who, our song that should have been a hit but wasn't for this week.

A song that was their only number one for the group while they were known as the Jacksons, Show Me the Way to Go. This was the year that the Ford Fiesta car went on sale for the first time, the Krypton Factor made its debut on ITV, and Van McCoy and the Soul City Symphony were in the charts with the Shuffle.

Van McCoy and the Soul City Symphony, their fourth and final top 40 hit, The Shuffle, reached number 4 in this year. So, how are you doing with guessing the year that all this great music's from? Any closer? Well, how about some clues from what was on in the cinemas in this year? You could have been watching or going to see The Spy Who Loved Me, Saturday Night Fever, or the biggest box office hit of the year, Star Wars, and that grossed over £220 million at the box office. Does that help? Maybe not. How about this from the charts of this year?

Rose Royce and Car Wash, and that was written and arranged by the ex-Motown producer Norman Whitfield, and it was the group's first single. The number one this week back in the year, what was it? Try and identify it from this. There you go, the final listener, second for the number one today back in the year. And we already know that the song was written by Don Henley and Glenn Frey, and your final clue, it was the first of seven top 40 hits the band would have. Our big question of the hour has been, what unusual activity can prisoners in Brazil partake of to have their sentences reduced? Well, the answer is knitting. Well, I'm not sure that would happen in the UK. Time for our top three countdown from this very day in our mystery year. And at number three, we're status quo.

Number two, Dana and Fairy Tale, and that would be the Eurovision Song Contest winner's sixth and final top 40 hit. So that's just about it for the Time Bound Music Life, and in this hour, the music was from 1977. Did you get it? That's just about all we've got time for. Hope you've enjoyed the music and memories from 1985 and 1977 this week. I'll be back same time, same place next week for another 2 hours of music from Mystery Years. Thanks for being here over the last 2 hours, and remember, the show is nothing without you. That's why we do it. There's just time to play the number one from this week back in 1977. The song was written by Don Henley and Glenn Frey, and it was the first of seven top 40 hits the band would have. It was The Eagles and New Kid in Town, and it spent a single week at the top. Have a great week. Look after yourself. I'll see you next time. Here's the number one from this week in 1977.

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0: Play fake, cuddle on the break. Play fake, cuddle on the break. 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
1: No, not scream, but like, let's like, play fake, cuddle, like. Play.

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It's automatic.

She's another one in the octogenarian club. Happy birthday, Carly Simon. 25th of June 1945, born in New York. Musician, singer, writer, winner of many awards, Grammys, Golden Globe and Academy Awards. Her album No Secrets, containing the single You're So Vain, first brought her to our attention towards the end of 1972. That was Why, a number 10 hit in the UK September into October 1982. Labby Siffrey, he was born Claudius Afolabi Siffrey, probably, exactly the same day as Carly Simon, 25th of June 1945, but in Hammersmith in West London. Singer, songwriter, poet and playwright, his recording career has been sporadic, like his hit singles. Most productive in the early 70s and late 80s, his anti-apartheid song Something Inside So Strong won him an Ivor Novello Award. He now lives in Spain, and his composition It Must Be Love got to number 14 in January 1972.

Even I have to admit, that's a pretty good pop record. Georgios Panayiotou. I'm glad he changed his name to George Michael OBE. Born in East Finchley, London, 25th of June 1963. The productive half of 80s pop duo Wham. He went solo mid-80s and up to the time of his premature death in 2016, had sold 115 million records, achieving 7 UK number one singles and 8 in the US, writing many of them. He was also a producer and a massive-hearted philanthropist. Signing off Wham with the double A-sided The Edge of Heaven and Where Did Your Heart Go, a number one hit for 2 weeks, June into July in 1986. 26th of June, Tony Villiers, born Antonia Veldpus in Trebeek in the Netherlands, 1953, a Dutch country pop artist. Backed by her older sisters, she was the lead singer in Pussycat. They scored a massive hit across Europe in 1975 with Mississippi, but it took another year to top the UK charts, and their only follow-up hit here was this one. This is Smile, got to number 24 here in January 1977.

It was so cool. Georgie Fame, born Clive Powell in Lee in Lancashire, 26th of June 1943, a rhythm and blues jazz singer and keyboard player who had many hits in the 60s and topped the UK singles chart three times. He also recorded with Alan Price. That was Seventh Son, got to number 25 in January 1970. Shares a birthday with Billy Davis Jr., born in St. Louis, 26th of June 1938. A singer with American vocal group, The Fifth Dimension, with wife Marilyn McCoo. They left in the mid-70s to duet on hits in their homeland, but they only charted in the UK with this one. You Don't Have to Be a Star to Be in My Show, got to number 7 in April 1977.

wondering why I'm playing a Beach Boys record that Carl Wilson is the lead singer. It's actually Bruce Johnson's birthday. Poor research, I call it. Happy birthday, Bruce. He's still with us, isn't he? Yes, he is. Born Benjamin Baldwin in Illinois, 27th of June, 1942. He joined the Beach Boys in 1965 for live performances, depping for Brian Wilson, who quit touring to spend more time in the studio. And then he took over from a departing Glen Campbell. Johnson became a contributing band member on subsequent albums. He won a Grammy for writing I Write the Songs, a hit for Barry Manilow, and he co-produced the Beach Boys album LA. And from it, that was Here Comes the Night, and rather disco-infused Here Comes the Night, got into the UK Top 40 and a US Top 50 hit in 1979. Also with birthdays this week, we've got Mick Fleetwood, Harold Melvin, Todd Rundgren, Eddie Floyd, Mick Jones of The Clash, Cyndi Lauper, Arthur Brown, Chris Isaak, and Jim Fuller, who was born in California on the 27th of June 1947, and he died in 2017. The godfather of Californian surf music, he was lead guitarist and main songwriter for 60s band The Safaris with his Fender Stratocaster guitar, and contributed to the popularity of Leo Fender's instruments. This is Wipeout, got to number 5 in August 1963. And Steve Bishop Oldie coming at you next.

think to ATV's Tightrope, a kid's spy drama from 1972. A voice calling itself the Voice of Truth interrupts a school television broadcast, asking the children to question everything and everyone around them, starring Spencer Banks, Mike Grady and John Savidant. No? It's me neither.

That's a lively start, isn't it? Hello, Adam Faith, Andy McCluskey, Jeff Beck, Carly Simon, Labby Siffrey, George Michael, Georgie Fane, all await you in the birthday file. Steve Bishopaldi comes from five Mauritian lads who hit the top 10 in the second half of the 70s and were never heard of again. A female singer of the 80s gives a 70s disco classic a 90s update. Stalled at two, it's back to 1961 and 1977. And get well, John Watts. John Watts of Albany Park near Sidcup in Kent. He always listens to this show. Well, he's strapped into a chair and forced to listen to the show. He's not been too well of late, had operations and stuff like that. John, we're wishing you well and a speedy recovery. You can have Dandy Livingstone on us.

think time has been very kind to Queen's Hot Space album, because it wasn't particularly well received when it came out, but the singles actually sound really good now. 1982, Back Chat, Dandy Livingstone before that, Brian Ferry with The In Crowd, and Secret Affair, My World. Hello, this is Steve Bishop with another Old Record Club. You know what happens now, don't you? Stalled at two time.

Waddy Waddy, taking Marv Johnson's You Got What It Takes, the number two in the charts in August 1977. That was held off by Brotherhood of Man's Angelo, and before that, the Allisons in March 1961. Are you sure? At two, first of all, kept off by the Everly Brothers, Walk Right Back, and then Elvis with his Wooden Hearts. Stalled at two for this week, making way for the Damned.

That's some mighty fine covers this afternoon. The Damned there, their take on Love's Alone Again. Or lots of some artists recently, haven't we? Brian Wilson of the Beach Boys. And of course, this guy as well, Luke Christie, one of his finest. We lost him just last week, aged 82. So I'm going to make him up.

song. I bet you haven't heard that on the radio in decades, but it was a really big hit for the brothers. And they really were brothers as well, five Mauritian lads with a surname of Bayou. They were signed to Bus Stop Records, founded by Mitch Murray and Peter Callender, who had already helped develop Paper Lace's mid-70s career. They produced Sing Me, a sprightly reggae-inflected song that rose to number 8 in the charts for 2 weeks, February into March 1977. That led to more songs being written for the lads, and they continued to record up to 1985, but they couldn't repeat their earlier success and remain a one-hit wonder. The Steve Bishop holding for this week came from the brothers, and that was Sing Me.

Dave Berry had the hit version of that in the UK, but it was Bobby Goldsboro's song, and he charted in America with it as well. Big hit over there in 1965. Contours before that brings us on to our 90s record, and as covers go, well, this definitely reflects the time it was recorded.

I've got to be honest, I don't remember that at all. Completely passed me by, yet it was a big hit for Kim Wilde, and it also added to the Bee Gees' coffers as well. Kim recorded that as one of two new tracks for her second compilation album, The Singles Collection, 81 to 93. It was a number 12 here for 2 weeks in July 1993. It's her last top 20 hit to date. Got to number 3 in Australia as well. A respectable 90s dance update for that Yvonne Elliman disco classic of the 70s. Nice in the 90s this week came from Kim Wilde, and that was If I Can't Have You.

0: I felt bad leaving her out of the birthday file last week, so belated happy birthday, Alison Moyet. Yazoo and Blue Mink before that, and now Smokey.
1: A breathless drive

hotmail.co.uk is the email if you'd like to get in touch. If you don't want to get in touch, don't worry. I just hope you'll join me same time, same place next week for another Old Record Club. We're going to finish the show this week with Roy Harper. Thanks for your company. Hopefully, see you again next week. Ta-da.

First up then, a gentleman who was born Howard Kaplan, but he dropped the P for a Y, became Howard Kalin, born 22nd of June 1947 in New York, rock and roll musician and writer who founded and was lead singer of 60s band The Turtles, and their breakthrough UK hit was that one, Happy Together, got to number 12 for 2 weeks in April 1967. Chris Christopherson, born in Brownsville, Texas, 22nd of June 1936. He died last September, aged 88. A musician, composer, and singer of many country classics. He was also one of the Highwaymen, with fellow country stars Waylon Jennings, Willie Nelson, and Johnny Cash. He was married to singer Rita Coolidge in the 70s and recorded three duet albums with her. From their 1978 album Natural Act, this is the track Please Don't Tell Me How the Story Ends.

Green Gartside is a pretty cool stage name, but it was actually born Paul Strohmeyer in Cardiff, 1956 on the 22nd of June. Frontman of one-time punk band Squitty Politti, who transitioned into a commercial pop project thanks to the huge success even of their Cupid and Psyche 85 LP. He's the sole remaining member of the original band. That was The Word Girl, got to number 6 in June 1985. Shares a birthday with Peter Asher, CBE, born Park Royal, West London, 22nd of June 1944. One half of 60s pop vocal duo Peter and Gordon, before going on to a successful career as a manager and record producer. Peter and Gordon's second successful Paul McCartney composition, Nobody I Know, this got to number 10, June into July 1964.

Remembering Adam Faith, who was born Terry Nellums Wright in Acton, West London, 23rd of June 1940, and he died back in 2003, a singer who was one of the most charted acts of the 60s. His first seven singles all made the top five. He was also an actor, financial manager, and he managed Leo Sayer, producing his early records, and with the Roulettes, took the first time to number five in the UK charts in October 1963. 24th of June, Kurt Smith, born Bath in Somerset, 1961. Singer-songwriter, musician, record producer and co-founding member of pop rock band Tears for Fears, bass guitarist, keyboards and tenor vocalist on the hits Mad World, Everyone Wants to Rule the World and Change. Got to number four for 2 weeks in February 1983.

That voice could only be Colin Blunstone, couldn't it? Born in Hartford, Hatfield in Hertfordshire, 24th of June 1945. The great man turns 80, lead singer with 60s group The Zombies, and had solo hits as well. He's worked with Alan Parsons and Dave Stewart. That was a solo hit of his, I Don't Believe in Miracles. Only got to number 31 back in November 1972. Andy McCluskey, also born on the 24th of June, but in the Wirral in Cheshire in 1959. A music pioneer of synthesised music in the UK. He's a bass guitarist, songwriter and principal singer of new wave band Orchestral Manoeuvres in the Dark. This is Enola Gay, got to number 8 in October 1980.

Let's try and cram one more in, shall we? Jeff Beck, born in Wallington, Surrey, 24th of June 1944, died a couple of years ago. A blues rock guitarist who was in the Yardbirds and worked with Rod Stewart, Mick Jagger, Kate Bush and Roger Waters. A double Rock and Roll Hall of Fame inductee and ranked fifth in Rolling Stone magazine's list of 100 greatest guitarists of all time. He had six Grammys to his name as well. I think he hated this record as much as his own Hi-Ho Silver Lining. No pleasing some people. This Love is Blue got to number 23 in March 1968.

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2: 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Today we go back 54 years to the 27th of October 1970. And 26 years to the top 40 albums from the 27th of October 1998. Kicking off with a new entry, brand new at 38 this week in 1970, was Shades of Rock from the Shadows here with their cover of Creedence Clearwater Revival's classic, Proud Mary.

Been recorded by so many people without you. Proud Mary, written by Tom Fogerty, originally by Creedence Clearwater Revival. Big hit for Ike and Tina Turner. And that, of course, is The Shadows and their instrumental take on it from their brand new release at number 38 this week in 1970, Shades of Rock. The Shadows on the Retro Album Chart Show, bringing us to a track from one of several best ofs in this edition of the programme, because Christmas is unfortunately, relatively speaking, just around the corner. This week in 1998, the highest re-entry was back in at number 37 for Tried and True. The Best of Suzanne Vega includes this tune where she said she tried to sound like XTC, even though they didn't have hits. This is a track called Book of Dreams.

kept a log of how many cover versions we got on this edition of the Retro Album Chart Show, but that's the second one. Originally by the Box Tops, that was Joe Cocker from his live album Mad Dogs and Englishmen and his take on The Letter on the Retro Album Chart Show. Well, we're now going to enjoy one of 40 Motown greats, brand new at 31 this week in 1998 for Diana Ross and the Supremes. And we're going back in time. Here are some reflections.

Supremes for a brand new compilation at number 31 this week in 1998, 40 Motown greats. Although, interestingly, not all of them originally released on Motown. That one was, though, that was Reflections. This one's on CBS. It's from Songs of Leonard Cohen, climbing 3 to 29 this week in 1970. It's a track entitled Winter Lady. Travel.

The debut album from The Beautiful South is Welcome to the Beautiful South. It was the highest climber in the chart this week in 1998, climbing 9 to number 27, includes that track from Under the Covers. If you want to get under the covers and write to me, as we probably need a torch, titusradio@outlook.com is my email. You can contact me on Threads or Instagram at titus_radio, or over on Mastodon or Facebook, it's at Titus Radio. This is the Retro Album Chart Show, where we bring you the hits that most radio stations are too scared to, like Richard Corey from the album Sounds of Silence, re-entry at 28 in the Fab 40, 54 years ago this week for Simon and Garfunkel.

Richard Corey, Simon and Garfunkel, Sounds of Silence back in at 28 this week in 1970. Three places higher 28 years later, Sheryl Crow's Globe Sessions climbing one place, including her tribute to the town or the river or the area that is Mississippi.

I apologise for my geographic ignorance there. Sheryl Crow and Mississippi, taken from the Globe Sessions at 25, up one this week in 1998. Climbing 11 to 27 this week in 1970, Paul McCartney's first solo album, the album McCartney. He recorded it all on his own, except for the bits where Linda helped him. I think she might be cropping up on Man We Was Lonely.

place of superstar heroes, Marvel Hill. The Cardigans there from Gran Turismo, brand new at 21 in the Fab 40 this week in 1998. Just one of those multi-million sellers you'll never hear on the Scaredy Cat stations. This one you might occasionally hear on an oldies show, though, from Motown Chartbusters Volume 3, highest climber of the chart this week, 54 years ago, up 14 to number 26. It's The Temptations, and hey, get ready.

Get ready with The Temptations, taken from the best-selling of the Motown Chartbusters compilations, Volume 3, which this week in 1970 climbed 14 places to number 26. Climbing 4 to 18 this week in 1998, version 2.0 from Garbage. And you know that they are absolutely special.

Elvis Presley and his rendition of Sweet Caroline, recorded live on stage in February 1970 from the album On Stage February 1970, re-entry at 25 this week in 1970 on the Retro Album Chart Show. But we're going to have a track from Left of the Middle up 1 to 14 this week in 1998, Natalie Imbruglia, Wishing I Was There.

Wishing I Was There, Natalie Imbruglia from her album Left of the Middle at 14, up one this week, 26 years ago. I'll bring the top 40 countdown for this week, 54 years ago, after a track from the album which this week in 1970 was a re-entry at number 23 for the band The Nice. It's their Five Bridges album, and as well as the Five Bridges suite, they also performed Bob Dylan's Country Pie in a mash with Brandenburg Concerto No. 6. Sounds like this.

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1: 54 years ago this very week, 27th of October 1970, a Fab 40 countdown like this. Down 16 at 40, The Beatles, Abbey Road. 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

37 for Joe Cocker, Mad Dogs and Englishmen. The Best of the Seekers, Non Move at 36. Dionne Warwick, Greatest Hits Volume 1, down 6 at 35. Andy Williams, Greatest Hits, down 13 at 34. Free, Fire and Water, down 7 at 33. Andy Williams, Can't Help Falling in Love, down 7 at 32. Johnny Cash at San Quentin, down 3 at 31. The Original Soundtrack to The Sound of Music, down 14 at number 30. Climbing 3 to 29, Songs of Leonard Cohen. Re-entry at 28, Simon & Garfunkel, Sounds of Silence. And up 11 at 27, Paul McCartney, McCartney. Highest Climber, up 14. At 26, various artists, Motown Chartbusters Volume 3. Re-entry at 25 for Elvis Presley on stage, February 1970. A drop of 5 to 24 for Black Sabbath's self-titled debut album. Re-entry at 23 for The Nice, Five Bridges. Let It Be by The Beatles, down 5 at 22. Johnny Cash, World Of, down 1 at 21. Nana Mouskouri, Over and Over, down 6 at 20. And The Band, Stage Fright, down 4 at 19. New at 18, Diana Ross by Diana Ross, down 4 at 17. The Original Soundtrack to Paint Your Wagon. Highest re-entry at 16 for The Four Tops, Greatest Hits. Climbers 7 to 15 for Crosby, Stills, Nash and Young. Deja Vu. Shirley Bassey, Something, down 1 at 14. The Original Soundtrack to Easy Rider, down 2 at 13. The Beach Boys' Greatest Hits, down 5 at 12. The Moody Blues, A Question of Balance, down 8 at 11. The Everly Brothers' Original Greatest Hits, down 1 at 10. Climbing 1 to 9, Deep Purple in Rock. Non-mover at 8 for Melanie, Candles in the Rain. Get Your Ya-Ya's Out, The Rolling Stones in Concert, down 3 at 7. 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New at 5, various artists, Motown Chartbusters Volume 4. Led Zeppelin 2, up 1 at 4. Simon & Garfunkel, Bridge Over Troubled Water, down 2 to 3, Black Sabbath, Paranoid, non-mover at number 2, and straight in at number 1 this week in 1970, Pink Floyd with Atom Heart Mother. It is Jennings. No one's called it is Jennings. Diana Ross again on the Retro Album Chart Show. These Things Will Keep Me Loving You from her new entry at number 18 this week in 1970.

album is On a Day Like Today. It was new at 10 this week in 1998. Bryan Adams feeling fearless on the Retro Album Chart Show. 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Time now for a track from the highest re-entering the chart this week, 54 years ago. The Four Tops' greatest hits, and they would like you to ask the lonely.

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And brand new at 9 this week in 1998, it's Cliff Richard. The album is Real As I Wanna Be. He has a miracle for you.

That's The Miracle from Cliff Richard's brand new entry at number 9 this week, 26 years ago, the album Real As I Wanna Be. Up 7 to 15 this week in 1970 was Deja Vu. Crosby, Stills, Nash & Young's debut album includes this classic, Carry On.

I'm going to struggle with pronunciation here and I apologise. Sibeze Bukhuluma. We hear them talking. Ladysmith Black Mambazo from The Star and The Wise Man. The best of Ladysmith Black Mambazo. Non-mover at 5 this week in 1998. At 1 tonight this week in 1970. Deep Purple in rock and a living.

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But we don't on the Retro Album Chart Show. Things like Living Wreck from Deep Purple's Deep Purple in Rock at 9, up 1 this week in 1970. And things like Heavy Fuel from Sultans of Swing, the very best of Dire Straits, brand new at number 4 this week in 1998.

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2: I think you'll recognise this tune by Stevie Wonder.

Yes to me, yes to you, yesterday. Stevie Wonder from various artists, Motown Chartbusters Volume 4, brand new at number 5, 54 years ago this week. And from Hits, which this week in 1998 dropped one place to number 3 for Phil Collins, here's a track that was originally on his third album, the album No Jacket Required, a track entitled Take Me Home.

Phil Collins and Take Me Home from the Hits collection, which dropped one to number three this week in 1998. Did you know that Phil Collins once played drums? Well, he played drums for an awful lot of people over the years. He guested with so many great musicians in his career, but he did actually play with Led Zeppelin at Live Aid. And their second album, Led Zeppelin 2, this week in 1970, was up one place to number four. Here's a delightful track from it, What Is and What Should Never Be.

Happiness is what you need so bad.

Led Zeppelin, What Is and What Should Never Be, from their second album, the cunningly titled Led Zeppelin 2, which this week, 54 years ago, was at one at number four. Ahead of the top 40 countdown for this week, 26 years ago, brand new at number two, highest new entry in the chart this week in 1998. You've come a long way, baby, for Fatboy Slim. And hey, you're not from Brighton.

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2: Countdown time again, this time for the chart 26 years ago this week, 27th of October 1998, when it was a drop of 2 to 40 for Let's Talk About Love by Celine Dion, and 5 by 5, down 5 at 39. Deep Purple, Very Best Of, up 1 at 38. Suzanne Vega, Tried and True, The Best Of, highest re-entry at 37. Down 5 at 36, Gomez, Bring It On. Down 2 at 35, The Best Of, Delamitri, Hatful of Rain. Nuclear Sounds by Ash, down 17 at 34. The Mavericks, Trampoline, down 5 at 33. And All Saints by All Saints, down 3 at 32. New at 31, Diana Ross and the Supremes, 40 golden Motown greats. Brandy, Never Say Never, down 7 at 30. The Bee Gees, One Night Only, down 4 at 29. Catatonia, International Velvet, down 1 at 28. Highest Climber, up 9 at 27. The Beautiful South, Welcome to the Beautiful South. Down 6 at 26 went The Verve, Urban Hymns. Up 1 to 25 went Sheryl Crow, The Globe Sessions. 100% Colombian, that's Fun Loving Criminals, down 3 at 24. Depeche Mode, the singles 86 to 98, down 5 at 23. And Lighthouse Family, Postcards from Heaven, down 8 at 22. New at 21, The Cardigans, Gran Turismo. The Miseducation of Lauryn Hill, down 7 at 20. Steps, Step 1, down 2 at 19. And Garbage Version 2.0, up 4 at 18. UB40, Labour of Love 3, down 9 at 17. Placebo, Without You I'm Nothing, down 9 at 16. Robbie Williams, Life Through a Lens, down 3 at 15. Natalie Imbruglia, Left of the Middle, up 1 at 14. Boyzone, Where We Belong, down 2 at 13. Manic Street Preachers, This Is My Truth, Tommy Yours, down 3 at 12. Savage Garden by Savage Garden, down 1 at 11. New at 10, it was Bryan Adams, On a Day Like Today. New at 9, Cliff Richard, Real As I Wanna Be. Talk on Corners from The Cause, down 2 at 8. Bewitched, Bewitched, down 4 at 7. Vonda Shepherd, Songs from Annie McBeal, down 2 at 6. Ladies Smith, Batman Barzo, The Star and the Wise Man, The Best Of, Non-Mover at 5. New at 4, Dire Straits, Sultans of Swing, The Very Best Of. Hits from Phil Collins, down 1 at 3. Highest new entry at 2 for Fatboy Slim, You've Come a Long Way, Baby. And at number 1 this week in 1998, a non-mover for The Beautiful South and Quench. That'll be it for this week's Retro Album Chart Show. 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And of course, I'll be right here with you on your favourite radio station with a brand new edition in 6 days and 22 hours time, when we start our November countdowns with a 3rd of November 1968 and 1984. But before I add you back to regular programmes, let's have tracks from the number one albums from this week in 1970 and 1998. 54 years ago, Pink Floyd had their first number one with the highest new entry in the Fab 40 this week in 1970, Atom Heart Mother. From side two, we'll have Richard Wright's Summer 68. And from the non-mover at number one 26 years ago this week, The Beautiful South and their album Quench. Hey, they're losing things. Until we're together again, please try and keep things together and take the very best of care of yourself and those around you. Bye-bye for now.

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1: Calling international rescue. 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You got it, Thomas. We're trapped.
2: 5, 4, 3, 2, 1. Thunderbirds are go.
3: Well, now we've got that sorted out, can we get on? I've got to get home. If my pussy isn't attended to by 8 o'clock, I shall be stroking it for the rest of the evening.

0: Hello and welcome back to The Dark Side of the Moon for another 2 hours of classic progressive rock with yours truly, Gary Jackson. Not so busy up here this week, but those potholes in the roads, they don't get any better, you know. No one's going along and filling them in. I hope you enjoy the music that will follow this introduction. Indeed, we will start with an album classic from Status Quo, from an album called Hello.
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We started off this week with Status Quo from Hello and Blue Eyed Lady, and followed that from a 1982 album by Steve Hackett called Highly Strung, and that was Group Therapy. Now from Quadrophenia, this is The Who.

0: cricket season must have started. That's The Who from Quadrophenia and a piece of music called The Rock.
1: I've got various reports throughout Tom's school career, some amusing comments through the years.
2: 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Tom struggles with geography. In fact, I'm amazed he can find his way home.
1: That's my boy.
2: Year 9 English.
1: I'm concerned about Tom and feel that I've not really managed to address his underlying lack of willingness to make himself work. Thomas often has to be encouraged to complete tasks. He does not always work to his full potential.
2: Thomas is capable of doing well, but wastes far too much time fooling around.
1: I don't think if the teachers saw him now, they would believe that man that stepped off that ship. I am amazed at the journey that Tom has gone through. And when you just listen to him, listen to how he talks about his work, it's unbelievable. It really is.
2: He was born in Lincoln, but he was definitely made in the Royal Navy.
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4: There is no dark side of the moon, really. As a matter of fact, it's all dark.

That's the wonderful Pendragon from a recent album called Love and Fear, and a song called Who Really Are We? Now, I think we're going back to the 1980s with the next song, which comes from Rainbow. It's called Starstruck.

Rainbow and a song called Stars, can't say it now, on the dark side of the moon, it's Starstruck. And that was from, I think, the 1980s, as I said. Something definitely not from the 1980s coming up now, from their number one album, Atom Heart Mother. You know, the one with a cow and nothing else on the cover. This is Pink Floyd and Summer 68.

0: This is your captain speaking. We're gonna skip all the pre-flight checks and proceed with takeoff. I've given the tires a kick and I think we've got enough fuel to get there. And the oil warning light hasn't come on yet, so buckle up and enjoy the flight.
1: We're going.
2: 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Always check your tires, fuel, and oil.
3: 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See you there.

That's Todd Rundgren's Utopia, and a combination of songs that started off with Overture, Mountaintop and Sunrise. Now, you can get requests played on The Dark Side of the Moon. There is a direct email link to this planet. Is the moon a planet? I don't think we ought to get into that. No, we could go on for years debating that. So, yes, the email address is rock@greatoldies.co.uk. Sheila's done that. Now, Sheila was at the Nebworth Festival in 1974, I think it was, when the Allman Brothers Band topped the bill. I think it was their first British gig, because I was there as well. You didn't come up and say hello, though, Sheila, did you? And I must admit, we were so far from the stage. There were dots on the horizon. No big screen TVs in those days. And Sheila wants to hear a song that reminds her of that concert, and it's one of their finest. It's one of those songs that, for me anyway, always leaves me happier at the end than I was at the beginning. It's a song called Blue Sky.

0: an excerpt from the wonderful piece of music called Tarkus by Emerson, Lake and Palmer, and that was called The Only Way. The next song will be the first of the Sloppies in the middle of the Dark Side of the Moon this week.
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0: The sloppy bit in the middle of The Dark Side of the Moon this week. We started off with Phil Collins from his first album and a song called If Leaving Me Is Easy. We followed that with Trail of Tears by Southern Pacific, American country-based band featuring Stu Cook, formerly of Creedence Clearwater Revival, for a few of their albums. Then All About Eve and the hit single Martha's Harbour. And we finished off with... well, it's nominally Mark Knopfler because it comes from the film soundtrack album of Local Hero, but it's actually Jerry Rafferty on lead vocals with a song called The Way It Always Starts.
1: Greetings, music lovers. All right, right, not off. 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
2: Yo, I'm Airy Snowflake from up north. Here's a new one from What's-His-Name. Oh, you know, who is it? Oojima Flip.
3: 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Ha ha ha ha!
2: 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I'm Lucky Luciano. 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
4: 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I'm Sweetwood Stickley Holmes. And on tonight's show, I'm going to talk about the history of wardrobes.
5: Well, hi there. I'm Country Bob, playing the greatest tits in country. And here's a pair of big ones from Dolly Parton.
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0: Hello
1: to you too. Captain Beefheart there in concert, and a live rendition of Mirror Man. And before that, we heard the Edgar Broughton Band, one of the festival favourites of the early to mid-1970s, and a song called Call Me a Liar. Now, from a much more recent album called The Old Road, this is the wonderful and much missed, it has to be said, because I think he retired from the music business some years ago, Martin Alford, and a song called Power and Speed.

Martin Orford from his album The Old Road and a song called Power and Speed. As we go to Nick Drake, who had a kind of renaissance in the 1980s when a lot of people discovered his music for the first time. And this is called Hazy Jane 2.

0: Hey, this is Beth Riley from Boppin' with Beth, featuring music from different decades and genres. I also have a Focus Beam segment to educate you on some of your favorite artists, as well as a special Rockabilly Rewind selection. 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
1: Well, that's better. Pass forward with me, James Eaton, as I rummage through recorded relics, finding forgotten 45s, long-lost LPs, and great golden gems from the music of the 20th century in the Groove Yard, right here on White Cliffs Radio, Mondays, 9 p.m.
2: I say, what in the name of Jesse James do you suppose that is?
3: If it rocks, really rocks. It rocks.

From his 2016 album, Fingers Crossed, that's Ian Hunter and the Ramp Band. And that's when the trouble starts. Well, it might be starting now because it's time for the intro quiz. Do you remember who this is and what the hit record's called? Do you want a clue? It has its ups and downs. That's the clue. It has its ups and downs. Don't bother contacting the studio. I'll play you the answer probably after the next song, if we've got time. Maybe after the next two songs. The first one comes from the wonderful, amazing Blondell, who started off as a trio playing medieval instruments and dressing in medieval clothes. Came as a bit of a shock to see them marching on stage unannounced, but when you listen to melodies like this, all was well.

from an album called England. That's Amazing Blondel and a song called Seascape. Thanks very much for keeping me company. Hope you can join me up here again next week for another look back at classic progressive rock. If you'd like to get in touch, the email address is rock@greatoldies.co.uk. The answer to the quiz, it was Aerosmith singing Love in an Elevator, which is all well and good. But where do the other passengers go?

0: can stay if you wanna. I'm going home. Ciao, baby.
1: That's all, folks.
2: Hi, everybody. This is Jeff Hyman, your host for Somewhere in Time. I like to call my show Candy for the Ear and Food for the Brain because it's an hour of great music blended with the stories behind it. 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You never know what you're going to get. 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

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I'm Jeff Dawson and I'll be here with Solid Gold 60s with features like School Days and Double Deckers. 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

and thanks for joining me for today's episode of Rocks Rocks Themes with me, the Rockmeister. The theme this week, we haven't done it before. I was sitting away on holiday thinking of things, or things were going through my mind. I'm thinking, what themes can we do? And this one came up with a little bit of a spark, an idea. And you know what it's like once you start concentrating. So two episodes of these I've got. What is the theme, I hear you ask? The theme this week is bands that are all named after a member of the band. So we start off today's show with Daughtry and Over You, named after their lead vocalist, Chris Daughtry. This next band, Santana, named after Carlos Santana, of course, the guitarist, is their cover of Fleetwood Mac's Black Magic Woman.

same mistakes. River and never omit. 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Back to the beginning again. No use making the same mistakes. River and never omit. 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

Ex-King Crimson drummer Bill Bruford formed Bruford, and you've just heard Back to the Beginning. Before that, Don Dokken, the vocalist of Dokken with In My Dreams. Carlos Santana, of course, guitarist with Santana, named after him, and Black Magic Woman. And yes, I know I said it was Fleetwood Mac's song, and yes, I think they may be in either this episode or next episode. And started off with Dolce, who named after vocalist Chris Dolce, Dolce with Over You. This is a little bit of Montrose.

Just past the halfway stage of today's show, the show being Rocks Rocks themed. The theme this week a little bit different to normal. Bands that are all named after one of the band members. And you've just heard Bonham, named after their drummer Jason Bonham, and Wait For You. Before that, Matt Sinner is the singer with Sinner. And from their album Tequila Suicide, we had Battle Hill. And then Ronnie Montrose, the guitarist with Montrose, and of course their Space Station number 5.

You just heard Manfred Mann's Earth Band and their big hit Blinded by the Light. Manfred Mann was the keyboard player and the band was named after him. Then we had Caned and Reckless, and that's named after the three sisters who were the vocalists of the band, all got the surname Caned. And then Greg Wifra from Angel, he was the keyboardist of Angel, went solo and formed, I think they pronounce it Guifra, and that was Call to the Heart. Let's see what we're going to have next. I'm jiggling the playlist around a little bit. This is going to be Soraya.

That's it. Fleetwood Mac and The Chain brings us more or less to the end of today's show, named after Mick Fleetwood, of course, and John McVie. And before that, Soraya, named after vocalist Sandy Soraya, with Love Has Taken Its Toll. I'm going to finish off with Samson, a bit of British new wave of heavy metal. Lead singer was Bruce Bruce, later to become Bruce Dickinson, but named after one of the other members, Paul Samson. But this has been Rocks Rocks Themes with me, the Rockmeister. Theme has been bands named after one of the band members. And I should be back sometime in the future with episode 2, but I'll be back next week with another episode. So thanks for listening, and bye for now.